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1: Number 3.

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And I fret so much about her loving. I wish she'd let me be, but her destiny's got us so intertwined. Back in 2011, I decided.

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0: 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I need these beautiful things that
1: 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Benson Boone, there's Beautiful Things. SK20, I'm Tim Stone. You ready for something different? We've never played this.
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1: The name's Dominic Fike. He recorded this song 8 years ago. Nothing really happened. Social media suddenly resurrected Baby Doll. Now listen close, because the song's only 90 seconds long. It's part of the charm. Here's Dominic Fike with Baby Doll, an SK20 feature pick.

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Here's Alex Samson. 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

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Yeah. 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Nickelback could rock Mosaic. Obviously, Taylor Swift. Ella Langley. Bon Jovi, they're back out on tour.

0: 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That is Bass Persuades. What do you think, Danny?
1: I love that new Miley song. I love Miley, and I love her song. Like, it's go, girl.